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Yes, I just recommend that you know, there was no here at this point for this.

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0: Century and Lake 16, 23rd and Somerset Street, Lake 16, 23rd and Somerset Street, stop right now on North Magdalene. Lake Central Dean. Spooning full activity challenge. From my forearm, now fall. Injury.
1: Okay,
0: this is going to be for a mouthful. Every episode is going to be for a

Attention, engine 19, medic 4 Bing, number 62 Harvey Street. Engine 19, medic 4 Bing, number 62 Harvey Street, operating on and off medic van.

Do you have chance to have any viral infusion? 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
1: Four B. Four B,
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1: Okay, phone 46, Mike 20, Frankfurt and Linden Avenues. Phone 46, Mike 20, Frankfurt and Linden Avenues. Operating on the North Medic Green. Attention, engine 25, Medic 8. Allegheny and Kensington Avenues. Engine 25, Medic 8, Allegheny and Kensington Avenues. Operating on the North Medic Green. Medic 8.
0: Alright, we're
1: going to Linda. Army is going to be in a bus loop. Armor response to first unit.

0: Sir.
1: Okay, I'm
0: not sure. I'm not sure.

This is MA 4B, 1315 with Hunter Park Avenue. Would you see response? Like 4B. 1315 with Hunter Park Avenue. Would you see response? Operating on the side beam.

0: attention, like 20 recall, like 20 recall, like 49B is available and responding, Frankfurt and Linden Avenues. Like 49B is available and responding, Frankfurt and Linden Avenues, operating on an automatic man.
1: Well, we're going to recall, thanks for the time, baby.
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0: Country and Medic 62B, number 18 West Shelton Avenue, Medic 62B, number 1E West Shelton Avenue, operating on the North Medic. 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

0: Need a transport case to Temple. 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
1: Yeah.
0: 61-year-old male. 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Positive loss of consciousness. Strike to the head. Complaining of back pain. Thank goodness the dizziness slows are stable this time. We will be there in steps.
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0: Mowgli is rifle. I'm currently stable. The rest is very unstable. ETA 7 is.
1: Flag, standby for notification. I'm not flag, standby for notification.

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1: 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That's pretty nice.

Attention, NJ 59, 33I, 516 West Queen Lane, Code Blue, Engine 59, 33I, 516 West Queen Lane, Code Blue, operating on the left side wing.

Benjamin, Medic 32, 6640, Rutland Street, Medic 32, 6640, Rutland Street, operating on the North Medic Band.

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0: 42B, 4200 Eagles Hill Boulevard, received response by 42B, 4200 East Roosevelt Boulevard, received response, operating on North Mapping. 24B, Boogie.
1: 5919, Waco.
0: And my take.
1: Is there anything on location?
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0: Am I coming through close to you?
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0: Jamie.
1: Fuzzy Tiny.
0: It's 59 or 18 to Tiny, 4502 North Hoover Street.
2: I think it's the SN, respond to 4502, Hoover.
1: Yeah.

0: line for is there a two-story? Looks like we have a partial collapse of the porch front of a two-story dwelling, 15 by 70. We're going to serve as a first aid ladder ourselves when we have to go on the proceedings. Stand by.
1: Company's responding 4502 North Hoover Street. 58-9. Individual out of 18. Proceeding to standby. Company's responding 4502 North Hoover Street. 58-9. Individual out of 18. Proceeding to standby. Operating on North Fire North Tech 1.

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1: Chao, dale, mi amor.
0: Permanente.

Okay. Ma'am, we're going to be delayed here in a few minutes for patients in the shower.

0: Benjamin at 33I-245 West Queen Lane, at 33I-245 West Queen Lane, operating on the North Magazine. 56B-4933 North 13th Street, reduce fee response, at 56B-4933 North 13th Street, reduce fee response, operating on the North Magazine.
1: And is it? Always with the 38 to complete the incident on the control. One handle first engine light ourselves. Medic unit. We call it that one. Also, can you dispatch 7-9?
2: Affirmative.

0: say the company's responding 450 to New Uber Street with the exception of ND59 at 18, Mag 57 recall. All companies responding 450 to New Uber Street with the exception of ND59 at 18, Mag 57 recall.
1: 1962.

Engineering Tower Letter 8, Flight 852B. 549 East Rittenhouse Street, Tower Letter 8, Flight 852B. 549 East Rittenhouse Street, operating on the North Mike Beam.

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2: Question.

0: Engine 1800 East Cambria Street, 158-1800 East Cambria Street, operating on the North Mike Lane. Attention engine 19-36-148 East Washington Lane. Engine 19-36-148 East Washington Lane, operating on the North Mike Lane.
1: One.

0: And you're in 19 Murphy.
1: And now you're on a 140 Washington Way.
0: And seeing Murphy, now change your rental date. I've been doing my 839 recall to Chicago for now, like 39 recall to Chicago for now. Come in, Pussy.
1: Sorry. Sorry, he's lost his eyes.
0: That's affirmative. We have police on scene. It's going to be for a female change in mental status.
1: Flash, I just want to know we're coming from 34, so it's going to be a little bit.
0: How the female leg injury police on scene also. He's written on street with tower letter 8, net 39, 549. He's written on street with tower letter 8, I've written on the last right hand.

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0: And 73.
1: And 73, proceed.
0: Last name, please.
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0: Hangi bildirse?
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2: Hi, good evening.
1: Medicaid, Susie.
2: Medicaid, Evan. Your recall. And the time is available. Hi, good evening, Rosie.
1: Get out of here.
2: My 56 B, what do you need the letter for?
1: Young patient here has a finger cut and a hole.
2: I'm it.
3: Hey, team B.
2: I'm 4933 North 13th Street, Texas, 956B, Lara 29, 4933 North 13th Street, Texas, 956B, operating on a house like man. 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
1: Trauma trans to Devil Relay. Got a 45-year-old female, 4 or 5, apparent assault, LOC, questionable, blood thinners, negative, vital state will be there in 12 minutes.
2: I'm going to vote on the medic. Stand by for hospital notification.

0: 还可以听 BBC。The child's finger is stuck. But it's half of the...Can you repeat your message?
1: Medic file, waiting on a bed.
0: Okay.

0: Potentially on letter 15, Mike 47, 18, 32 Kennedy Court, letter 15, Mike 47, 1832 Kennedy Court, operating on the North Medical. Attention into 66, Mike 4B, 8919 Ridge Avenue, engine 66, Mike 4B, 8919 Ridge Avenue, operating on the North Medical. Attention, Medic 18B, number 31 East Amish Street, reduce B response. Medic 18B, number 31 East Amish Street, reduce B response, operating on an automatic plan. Engine 14, proceed.
1: We're available. You have a run on our local?
0: That's affirmative. Attention, letter 15 recall, letter 15 recall, engine 14 is available on responding, 1833 Kennedy Court, engine 14 is available on responding, 1833 Kennedy Court, operating from an automatic vehicle.

0: intersex. And 95 to the town. Tried entrance.
1: I'll be near the Ivini exit to get on the right. So, towards the south, Magnum.

0: 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That's permanent.
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58. 35-year-old male, 3 5-year-old male, injured some assault and struck in the head with a hammer. Got 2 inch laceration over his left eye, sustaining of a headache. Negative LSA, negative energy, stable vital signs, ETA 5 minutes.

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1: 50, the alarm system, the alarm company also gave a burglary alarm.
0: 1939. Army in the bariatric task force, please.
1: Speed and I'm just speed up on the fire check line.

0: 39.
1: Proceed into 39.
0: So if you put it under control, recall the box, and the 39 could handle this with the ladder.

Patient company is responding 6100 Henry Avenue with the assessment of Engine 39 and Avenue 30. Recall. Company is responding 6100 Henry Avenue with the assessment of Avenue 30. Recall.

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1: Please respond for the burglary alarm.
0: That's affirmative, sir.

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0: in 22. That's true.
1: He has a letter.
0: He has a letter, will he?
1: It's not about everything.
0: Barry answered the response. You can switch over to the phone fire van. 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
2: Lab 31.
0: Go see Lab 31.
2: 12431 Barberry.
0: That's what I mean. Attention Medic 49B. Two up in the Key Streets, Medic 49B. Two up in the Key Streets, up in the right side.

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0: Still waiting on them.
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3: Proceed to 50.
2: 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Do you have a code for a lockbox at this address?
3: 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I'll check with the ball taker.
0: Thank you.
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That's what I'm pretty sure. I want to see if you just kind of reposition the vehicle.

0: 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Could you speak responsibly? 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

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Attention, Engine 18, Medic 29, 1916 Tustin Avenue, Engine 18, Medic 29, 1916 Tustin Avenue, operating on the North Magnet.

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We're not in any danger. Yeah.

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0: 300 by 6 on that right smoke, second floor, 101.
1: That's affirmative. Just be advised that there's also a person inside the apartment next to the elevator on the second floor who cannot walk. Unknown the apartment number. Avenue, with the exception of N73 and Larry 21, coming out of the emergency speed in my opinion.

0: 2-9-4-7, no power outages, no lucky at this time. You got two covers on routine.
1: Eagle 2-0-7, left 3-0-7, 5-0-7.

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1: Male, auto pet injury to the hand, head, negative loss, negative spinners. Vitals are stable. ETA is 7 to 10.

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0: This is requested by Fire Marshal for suspicious fire, and we also need the captain.
1: That's a fire enough.

0: This is what I saw. I just can't want to use Mill Area Avenue. My cousin, I'm 73. Last time I left, I was 16. You can recall. I'm 16. I want to use Mill Area Avenue. This is 73. I have 21. Last time I left, I'm 16. I'm using recall.
1: I'm 1601 Eastbound Mill Area Avenue.
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1: 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Operation to inform my status, and I will be able to be a

0: 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I'm waiting on my bike room. 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

0: I'm in JM at 858-701 East Clearfield Street at 58701 East Clearfield Street. Operating on the north side of me.
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1: 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Can you notify the alarm? 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We're available.
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0: Ma'am, can we please place special contact for additional documentation, please?

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Vital stables. LOC positive. Husband is negative. Here in 10 minutes.

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Interior Street, reducing response, operational, North Medical.

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Yeah.

Attention, May 18B, 5742 O Street, reduced speed response, May 18B, 5742 O Street, reduced speed response, operating on the north pedestrian.

我就现在创业兵，就是以空虚之上来提炼，也是空虚之上来提炼。

Okay. Okay.

0: Okay.
1: This is an apartment building. Do you have an apartment number?
2: Oh, hi.

31 of Nellie Street, Wisconsin, 25 3001 of Nellie Street, Wisconsin, Wisconsin, operating on automatic meter. Attention, like 33I. 300 Milton Street, like 33I, 6300 Milton Street, operating on automatic meter.

Later, Gabby. Or the email at the 28D. My food is a job. Attention Medic 2, Gifford Avenue and Thompson Street, Medic 2, Gifford Avenue and Thompson Street, operating on the North Night Band.

Can I take this out? Look at these angles here. Okay. Two recall, Medic 57 available on responding to Avenue and Thompson Street. Medic 57 is available on responding to Avenue and Thompson Street, operating on North Madison.

0: 933
1: First, my opinion is that you can make a couple.

Engine on Mike 42B. 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Mike 42B. 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Operating on the South Collection, North Mike Dan.

12B5 1 2 7 0 3 2 C response. I already know enough magazine.

会这边。Yes, we're to be. 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
1: 42B.
0: Hey, Mom.

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1: Not a single thing, sir.
2: Affirmative, Unit 1, we'll say police responded to possible domestic for a female to work in Breeden.
1: Which is the name, please?

Wi-Fi, 9 3 0 0 0 0 0 0 0 0 0 0 0 0 0 0 0 0 0 0 0 0 0 0 0 0 0 0 0 0 0 0 0 0 0 0 0 0 0 0 0 0 0 0 0 0 0 0 0 0 0 0 0 0 0 0 0 0 0 0 0 0 0 0 0 0 0 0 0 0 0 0 0 0 0 0 0 0 0 0 0 0 0 0 0 0 0 0 0 0 0 0 0 0 0 0 0 0 0 0 0 0 0 0 0 0 0 0 0 0 0 0 0 0 0 0 0 0 0 0 0 0 0 0 0 0 0 0 0 0 0 0 0 0 0 0 0 0 0 0 0 0 0 0 0 0 0 0 0 0 0 0 0 0 0 0 0 0 0 0 0 0 0 0 0 0 0 0 0 0 0 0 0 0 0 0 0 0 0 0 0 0 0 0 0

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1: Fireman. 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

0: type for me.
1: Medical
0: Bay. 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Thank you.

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Things in that one situation is solved. 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

0: 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I'm going to release that. Set the police on route in the 51 zone.
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Henry and Roxborough Avenues, 95. Henry and Roxborough Avenues, operating on the North Night Band. North Hamburger Street, reduced E response, 125P, 2030 North Hamburger Street, reduced E response, operating on the North Side Band.

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Attention engine 51 by 36, 2438, West Toronto Street. Three, 2438 West Toronto Street. I was going on with my name.

Was it Jenna is your previous? Okay, was it Jenna is 59-036 recall? Recall. Are you 25B is available on respondent 2438 on Toronto Street? Are you 25B is available on respondent 2438 West Toronto Street? Operating on the side of the...

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0: Yeah, with injuries from an auto head, possible and back injuries, but it's currently stable. No loss, so ETOH, he's been approximately 5 minutes. Husband. Advice about hospital location.

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0: Number 5, Gamer 5, Blue Notification.

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Operating in North Rockland. 42B, 221 Stephen Street, 42B, 221 Stephen Street, operating on North Rockland.

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Female seizure on the left. Multiple seizures on the left.

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Operating on a North Pack band.

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0: Okay. Hang up on.

0: 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Medic 39-134 West Gloray Street, Unit A is in Alpha. Operate on the North Medic van. Medic 31.
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1: 35 35 35 35 35 35 35 35 35 35 35 35 35 35 35 35 35 35 35 35 35 35 35 35 35 35 35 35 35 35 35 35 35 35 35 35 35 35 35 35 35 35 35 35 35 35 35 35 35 35 35 35 35 35 35 35 35 35 35 35 35 35 35 35 35 35 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35 35 35 35 35 35 35 35 35 35 35 35 35 35 35 35 35 35 35 35 35 35 35 35 35 35 35 35 35 35 35 35 35 35 35 35 35 35 35 35 35 35 35 35 35 35 35 35 35 35 35 35

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0: Okay, I'll copy this on the stand by, I'll copy this on the back stand up.

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1: Standing before a med alert. Female oxygen. Her fire is the location for injury.

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1: Hey, can you proceed?
0: Of course, sir. We are in the process of upgrading to ALS for the day, so we will be delayed responding to this.

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Medic 8, Kensington Avenue, and F is in Foxtrot Street, operating on the North Medic Band.

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0: Medic 57, proceed.
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0: 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Are you ALS today, for the day?
1: No, sir, we are ALS.
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0: 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Medic 6. So there was no answer on the call number. Were you able to make contact?
1: Not that.
0: Okay. Medic 25, proceed.
2: Responding 1900 West Allegheny.
0: Affirmative, ma'am. 80-year-old female fall. So med alert, there is a black box code at the top of the job.
2: There's 11-28.
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0: Man, 50-year-old man, 6845. 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
1: 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Interested in the delivery of this care.

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0: 67 females, 67 females, but who do it from T-Bout? What is your PDA promise?
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1: I'll proceed.
0: Responding to 5861B.
1: Affirmative, I'll get the log into medic 33 I, sir, and 51 year old male, difficulty breathing.

North Hancock Street, that is 1-2800 North Hancock Street, operate on the North Hancock.

0: 25.
1: Answer. We're good. Where you can actually put us in with this time for class 3.

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0: Number to B unit.
1: That's the permit, sir.

0: Yes, 13.
1: Yes, 13. Proceed.
0: The final code.
1: Final code. Here we go. No.
2: Matter of fact.
1: 58. Proceed.
2: We got it, thank you.
1: Yes, you got progress. Is it 35, proceed.
2: 26, North Spangler. Go blue.
1: Alright, you got progress, sir.
3: 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Virginia, just set up contact the station for a loose.
1: Affirmative.

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For Bell Snap, receiver caution, sir. 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

0: patience. 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You have any further info? You have a corporate professional?
1: The call center, sir. 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

0: 3138 North Ross Street, 22-138 North Ross Street. I'll be on the van.
1: I'm the one, 33, that I'm sorry.
0: Sorry, man.
2: Okay. 5-2-9, this is the station. The chest was

All Wilson Avenue, Wells Road, who's the response, Medic B. All Wilson Avenue, Wells Road, who's the response, operating on the North Medic Band. I'll see. Here's the road.

0: digit dagger 7, press 8. Affirmative. Yes, sir. Nothing private about only information from police.
1: Recall about a few of the Michael's bills.
0: Affirmative. Medic 56B, recall.

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1: Area 51, proceed.
0: Sir, can I please ask my location? We have a crowd building on a car accident. If there, sir, go through the car and search it.
2: May 25.
0: May 25.
2: So we're currently waiting for the next temple.

Avenue, on 38, from the Boulevard and Holland Avenue, from the North End, maybe. Speed, proceed. We are downgrading the DUSS

0: proceed.
1: Still down, we'll be rolling home.
0: She's located in the National Cemetery parking lot.

0: マジだ。
1: うん。まあ、今日も何でしょう。

0: 5725 North Park Avenue, Medic 56B, 5725 North Park Avenue, operator on New York City. Medic 51.
1: The investigator in Ezra's parking lot ran the whole entire complex and he spread their information on this roll call event.
0: Check with the call taker, see if there's anything further.

0: 30分。And do you have any further information? We even know one will launch this location.
1: Yeah, they actually came from the alarm system for the Carmackley apartment. I'm supposed to be zone 96.
0: This is not a question.

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1: Yes, brother.
0: Bravo.
1: Affirmative.

0: 38, proceed.
1: We located a lady, she's taking a nap. Talked to her, she said she's just chilling. No service, she's still available.
0: That's affirmative.

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1: I recall the engineer code. 7, recall.
2: Andrew, never mind.
1: Medicare 38 for the OR and the Medicare operating on the Medicare.

So far, yeah, apparently the call is dead air. Another baby in lockdown, wearing blue scrubs, in the middle of the lot.

0: Medical Yay, proceed.
1: Hey, Ross, lead the blue squad is out and broken. 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We'll be able to go with it.

23555 Churchill Lane, at 23555 Churchill Lane, operate on the North Midland. 42I-4224 North 7th Street. 42I-4224 North 7th Street. Operate on the North Midland.

0: 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Operate on New York Medicman.
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0: 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Sky 72, respond Medic 42, I-42, 24, north of 7th Street. 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
1: 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Medic 13B, 2333, north 11th Street. 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
1: No problem, sir. Going to be for the contact medical alarm. Squad 72. Squad 72, proceed.
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1: West Allegheny Avenue at U-Haul, 31747 West Allegheny Avenue at U-Haul, operate on the North Bay Band.

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0: 54B.
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1: if you're on it.

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1: 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I'm about to 15.
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0: That's fine, sir. 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
1: Room 5, what's this?
0: Can you repeat your message, sir?
1: Just confirm. It's room 504?
0: 508. Room 508.

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1: That's correct. AR-3A, proceed.
2: I have a lot of room. 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
1: 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Put us off at Kensington.

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0: this for game over. I'm here to drink.
1: See. Yeah, I don't think it's available yet.

0: medication.
1: Proceed.
0: Trump tries to untie me.
1: Yeah, untie medication.

0: So this is going to be a 75 year old male. Within this hospital LLC, entry ETA is going to be 7 to 10.
1: Is that correct?
0: Negative. All up steps.
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0: Alright, 29.
3: Right, point heavy.
0: Okay, now responding. Can you put me 3-2 St. Chris, please?
3: Affirmative.

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1: Okay, I'm back here.

0: 24B.
1: Ready, 24B.
0: Yeah, this is 19.
1: Ryan, would you see this model from 54 year old medical on his foot ankle?

0: 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Yes, ma'am. 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This male was just sleeping and got up and walked back.
1: Another 42 hours, man. We are here for the assembly.
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1: And we call Medic 26. 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
0: And I'll 30.8 unit for the day. Responding 45 west, alcohol.
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0: 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En die ziet er wel op.
1: Medic 2, proceed.
0: Medic 3, main bed.
1: The fire was set for a male, down approximately 30 years old. Police on location.
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0: 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Navigator is going to stay on scene waiting for police 45 to 9.

0: 90-year-old female on object. At 39. Checking will be now.
1: We're fine. We're just taking a report.
0: Alright.

0: Letter 29. If I've told you for five to nine for any police.
1: That's affirmative, ma'am. I have been notified.
0: Thank you, sir.

0: may not proceed.
1: There's some coil up, I'm sorry.
0: The ground is there. 9-year-old female. Sorry.
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0: Affirmative. Well, we're going to be losing our guy.
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Operate on the North Medivan. 5661B 6733 Inland Street, apartment 212. Reduce me response. Medic 61B 6733 Inland Street, apartment 212. Reduce me response. Operate on the North Medivan.

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1: Ladder 34.
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1: I'm 713. Okay.
0: Engine 50.
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0: 2827 North Burnett.
1: Okay.
0: 47.
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0: Why, this is not a code. That's affirmative. Excellent, proceed.
2: And I got me clear.
0: Medic 45, 3411 Almond Street, Medic 45, 3411 Almond Street, operate on the North Medic Van.

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0: Yeah.
2: Okay.

0: There you
1: go. Set your stand, sir.
0: I think you, sir. That was my fault. We actually went class 3 at Temple. We're calling in now.
1: That's permanent.
0: 47.
1: Medic 47, proceed.
0: I'm confirming this address location is 4724 Charles Terrace.
1: That's affirmative, sir. That was what was received from the medical alarm company.
0: Yes, sir. Do you have a callback number on file?
1: Let me check with the call taker for you, sir.
2: Six, proceed.
1: Medic 48
2: for transport.
1: That's confirmed, sir.

0: Thanks, Warren.
1: Proceed.
0: Irving Camper with a Williams plate.
1: Affirmative.
0: Medic 45.
1: Medic 45, proceed.
0: Sir, please enter 5392.
1: Affirmative.

0: And just repeat.
1: And just repeat.
0: Yeah, patience.
1: Okay.

Medic 16B2003 Fulmer Street, Medic 16B2003 Fulmer Street. Operate on the North Pettiman. And 2 North 16th Street, Medic 18, 6012 North 16th Street. Operate on the North Pettiman. 2

0: in the left, they just never called it in Makesville. Burn. B16B proceed.
1: Oh, JJ.
2: Okay.
0: Your mail, take a mail. B16B.
3: We own the
0: affirmative.

0: What do you think?
1: We got no answer on the patient's callback, sir. I think we responded earlier and the property was vacant.
0: Unless the neighbors were telling me that they believe the person I had moved out.
1: Okay, that's affirmative. I'm trying to the maple.

0: 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I'm at 57700 Adams Avenue at Adams Plaza. I'm at 57700 Adams Avenue inside of Adams Plaza. Operate on the North Atlantic Band.
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Stinton Medic 18, 2154 Stinton Avenue, Medic 18, 2154 Stinton Avenue, operate on the North End.

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0: North 21st Street West is going in. Going to be with 2 miles down, sir. Can you switch over to South Medic? Amber Street, Medic 58, 2845 Amber Street. Operate on the North Medic band. AR 3A.
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0: 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Negative AR 3A, Medic 24B is pulling up.
1: Not

0: 86 mil, 86 mil, plus 58. Onset, ratio, left eye weakness. Ground state would be about 5.
1: That's affirmative, sir. All companies on the North Medic Man, semi for hospital notification. 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
0: 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Es 18.
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0: 21st Street, it's up Lena Avenue, Medic 22. Respond to assist Medic 16B, 21st Street, South Lena Avenue. We operate on a South Medic.
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It's Medic 2, 3644 Miller Street, Medic 2, 3644 Miller Street, operating on the North Medic Van. 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
1: 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Medic 46, plus heat.

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Yeah, 2-8.

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0: 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Metal alert for a male fall. 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

Cincinnati 42I602 East Raymond Street. Medic 42I602 East Raymond Street. Operate on the North Medic Man. Rescue 38.

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1: Okay, proceed. This is a passerby for approximately 45-year-old male. 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

available on Sonic in the community of Fairfield Street, out right on the road, right van. That is a fire action. 45 now. 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

0: 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In Cambria Street, medic 58, 5th and Cambria Street. 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
1: This is 4 so we all yeah.
0: Can you repeat your message, sir?
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2: Hey, affirmative. 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

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Academy Road and Grant Avenue, phone 46, Mike 17. Academy Road and Grant Avenue, operate on the North Mac band.

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1: 64-year-old male involved in the NBC. Number 62, B. Confirm, sir, 64-year-old male involved in the NBC.

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2: Two recall accommodations located at Jane Hunting Park.
0: That's permanent, sir. 54-year-old male involved in the ABC. Engine 7, Medic 62 being recalled. 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Today is in Juliet Street in Hunting Park Avenue. Engine 7, Medic 62 recall. Medic 57 is available and responding. 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

0: 5128 Leaper Street, Metro 32, 5128 Leaper Street, Alberta, North Carolina. 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
0: Affirmative.
2: Babe, I'm getting this from Metal Alert. This is also the address of Kintok, I believe. There should be no medical alert coming from there. They call from the facility, correct?
0: It's a GPS medical line, so I'm not completely sure. 146.
3: 146.
2: 146, pal.
0: Okay, square 9.
3: Can you be in the road over to MDC?

0: Nadie.
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I love Jennifer. 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I'm sorry. But,

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1: 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I'm on location with police. I'll try to handle with the medic unit.
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0: Valley.
1: Okay.
0: 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That's my order, sir.

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0: That's affirmative. 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

0: to proceed.
1: And so you make it to the other way, you recall the medic unit. A gentleman woke up and he was handled by police.
0: That's affirmative, sir. 947, recall.
2: 47, now it's recall, you know.

0: 19 at 18-5457, Wayne Avenue, apartment 415, engine 19, medic 18, 5457, Wayne Avenue, apartment 415, operate on the north medic van.
1: Medic 18.
0: Medic 18, proceed.
1: 457 Wayne.
0: That's affirmative, sir. 73-year-old female, responsive.

0: Medic 38. Medic 38, proceed. So the hospitals aren't showing up. I'm trying to do it on the CAD, so class 3 to Nazareth.
1: Affirmative.

42I Buffington Avenue and Lenox Street. Any 42I Buffington Avenue and Lenox Street operating on the North Eddy, ma'am. Attention Medic 54B, 206, Erica Terrace, first floor. 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Medic 51.

0: Buffington Avenue and Levick Street. Medic 42I, Buffington Avenue and Levick Street, operating on the North Medic, ma'am. Attention Medic 54B, 206, Erica Terrace, first floor. Medic 54B, 206, Erica Terrace, first floor, operating on the North Medic, ma'am. Medic 51.
1: Sir, you can make us available. We talked to the staff. We can talk. They said that there's some medium in the alert. Can we search the scene?

0: Fifth and Medic 29B, 165 Sabre Street. Medic 29B, 165 Sabre Street. Operate on the North Medic Band. Fifth and Medic 22, 2950 Roberts Avenue in the parking lot. Medic 22, 2950 Roberts Avenue in the parking lot. Operate on the North Medic Band. Engine 22, proceed.
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0: B. Medic 29B, proceed. One 6 5 senior, 71-year-old male who is immobile.
1: Medic 22.
0: Medic 22, proceed.
1: 2950, Robert F.
0: Affirmative. And before male down, approximately 40 years old. Medic 62B, proceed.
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0: How does this call received? Is this a metal one?
1: That's a negative, sir. It does look like it came from a person. May have been third. I think it's third party.
0: That's a 19. Is third party on location or not?
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Attention. Medic 45 recall from Conley Street. Medic 45 recall from Conley Street. Medic 47 recall from Campbell Street. Medic 47 recall from Campbell Street. Medic 55, Medic 45. 4526 Campbell Street. Engine 55, Medic 45. 4526 Campbell Street. Operate on the North Medic Band. Engine 38, Medic 47, 5038 Conley Street. 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

engine 55, medic 45 recall. Engine 55, medic 45 recall. 39, 4526, Amber Street, medic 39, 45, 26, Amber Street, operate on the north end.

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0: Medic 45. 503, Conley.
1: Affirmative, sir. 63-year-old male involved in an auto pad. 645. 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
2: Sir, can you put me in the roll of the
0: key?
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1: 63-year-old male involved in an auto pet. 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
0: Engine 19.
1: So, this was third party. 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
0: Well, if they're on scene, just tell them to come out to the door. 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
1: Affirmative.
0: Mike 46.
1: Six, proceed. 28-year-old female, not alert. Cinematic 6B, 3271 Red Lion Road, apartment number 1. 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
0: AR-2A.
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1: 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Frankfurt Avenue, operate on the North Medic Man.

0: 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You show through.
1: Medic 18.
0: 18, proceed.
1: Sir, the agent forced the door. Female inside says that she finds it not full. Can the call taker call the caller back and confirm the apartment number before we go there?
0: That's the problem, sir. I'm going to put in another, send him another message.

0: 16B. Just checking your well-being, sir.
1: Well, things are open in the back door.
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0: All right, 32-year-old male, code blue, leaves on the highway.
2: Fifty-eight,
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0: 9:45. Is there anyone else?
1: Fingers on the line or on back the roof right now.

0: Medic 29B. Engine 25, proceed.
1: Yeah, I know. Catching it too. You can be calling that. You're going to make that to 25 miles.
0: That's affirmative, sir. Medic 58, recall.
2: Thanks, sir.
3: I'm going to recall.
2: Can be recalled. Can be recalled. Medic 31-2115 Abigail Street. Medic 31-2115 Abigail Street. Operator South. Medic.
0: Medic 10.
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0: Affirmative, man. 87-year-old female, possible stroke.

0: So there was no answer on the callback. They did just say the mail was on the ground in front of the train station.
1: We've been sitting pretty much on the corner of the transportation center. We don't see anybody who seems to want us even make it available.
0: That's promise, sir. B. Attention, Medic 42I, 4724 Charles Terrace, Medic 42I, 4724 Charles Terrace, operate on the North Medic Man.
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0: 那个主任，我给说那个人。
1: Going before a female who's assaulted. Medic 28 recall. AR3A is available and responding Green Street and Shelton Avenue. Medic 28 recall. AR3A is available and responding Green Street and Shelton Avenue. Operate on the North Medic Band. Medic 28 recall.
0: Medic 5.
1: Proceed.
0: 6618 Ridge, before reading all of that.
1: No, affirmative, 42-year-old female. Front apartment, 1802 Kinsey Street, first, second floor front apartment, operating on the North Medic Band.
2: And 12th Street, for it to be a building. The following code is a refine operating on frame of deck 1, engine 7, engine 28, engine 6, engine 14, ladder 10, ladder 16, battalion 10, battalion 8, medic 49. Repeating box 0735, fires reported 3700 12th Street, for it to be a building. The following code is a refine operating on frame of deck 1. Engine 7, engine 28, engine 6, engine 14, ladder 10, ladder 16, battalion 10, battalion 8, medic 45.
1: Medic 47, proceed.
0: Responding, 8, count 2, Kansas.
2: Seven.

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0: 71 is responding.
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Phone 33, ladder 15, medic 45, southbound Delaware Expressway, Betsy Ross Bridge entrance for a medical assignment. Operate on the North Medic Man. I'm 1127 McKinley Street, medic 42I, 1127 McKinley Street. Operate on the North Medic Man.

0: Into Medic 17, 4776 Lawrence Street, apartment number 3. Medic 17, 4776 Lawrence Street, apartment number 3. Operate on the North Medic Grant.
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1: Yeah, any more information on this call? I don't see nobody here waving us down or anything else today. Brooklyn Police.
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0: 1004 Shelton Avenue at Merrick, Medic 18, 604 Shelton Avenue at Merrick, operating North Philly Command. For B, 3125 North 16th Street, Apartment A is in Alpha Number 1, Medic 4B, 3125 North 16th Street, Apartment A1, operate on the North Medic Command.
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0: 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That is going to be to the same address. You can recall Medic 28.
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0: The call take and reach out to state police again.
2: Medic 18.
0: Medic 18, proceed.
2: Where's up?
0: 70, fell down. Have me looking. Judge. 3A, proceed. Get on founders.

0: 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Medic 28, proceed.
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1: Okay. I mean, if you want to give anything down on it, up to you, but we're significantly closer.
3: Jenny, this is the mile marker is 25, but it says on Allegheny. Is it still on 95 or is it on Allegheny?
1: Let me check with North Bay. Switch over.
0: And then, put you back on the route, sir. Medic 45, proceed.
3: We see on the notice that it's mile marker 25, but the notice is on Allegheny. Is it still on 95 or is it on Allegheny?
0: I got to check back with the call taker before I just saw that note as well.

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1: The real scene found the accident is right before exit 25.

Medic 47, proceed. This is a refusal handled by a Temple Command. We're going to head over to warehouse for ES7 for equipment. That's permanent, sir.

4B, 7340 North Devere Street, basement apartment, reduced fee response. Item 24B, 7340 North Devere Street, basement apartment, reduced fee response. 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
1: Palm 33, proceed. 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Can you repeat your message?
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1: Phone 33, proceed. Readable, sir. Can you repeat your message?
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0: 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Medic 38, Frankfort Avenue, Wrong Street. Operate on the North Medic Van.
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1: 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Got a male with that name there, sir. Engine 64, Medic 12, 5900, Rising Sun Avenue. Engine 64, Medic 12, 5900, Rising Sun Avenue. Operate on the North Medic Van.
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1: Medic 7B. 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Operate on the North Medic Van. Engine 58, Medic 20, 510 Bucksmont Street. Engine 58, Medic 20, 510 Bucksmont Street, operate on the North Medic Van. Medic 54B. 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

Lake Street in engine 58, medic 20 recall. Medic 54B is available and responding 510 Swan Street, operating on the North American Avenue.

0: Street, reduce speed response, Mike 4B. Frankfort Avenue and Teasdale Street, reduce speed response, operate on the North Atlantic Band.
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0: Can you put us on scene at Kensington, Indiana? 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
0: 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I'm supposed to be here with you. Flight 56B6300, Blue Ash Street, reduce speed with fire. Flight 56B6300, Blue Ash Street, reduce speed with fire, popping your head in. This is Mike 31 Howard Street and Lehigh Avenue. Mike 31 Howard Street and Lehigh Avenue, operating airbag in.

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Attention, Medicaid, 2432 is Cambridge Street, Medicaid. 2 is Cambridge Street, after everything. Attention, 15D, Bingham Street, I have an emergency response. That is 15D, Bingham Street, and Shawnee, we have an emergency response, operator, Medicaid.

Medic 63B, 63.1 Oscar Avenue, reduce the response. Medic 63B, 63.1 Oscar Avenue, reduce the response. Operating nerve, Medic 38.

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0: 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Possible LOC, negative blood thinners, vital signs are stable, ETA tempo is about 5 to 7 minutes.
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0: 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Operating that foot again.
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0: 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We're not getting an answer to do it. Was this a GPS alone? Send a letter for me.
1: 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So this is my 5, letter 3, 7530 Henry Avenue. So this is my 5, I'm reading everybody. Right, double check with the code.

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0: 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Oh, we got a new pack. Can you bump us off the old pack so we can sign in this one?
1: Proceed.
0: So we have a confirmation from the alarm company. We have a neighbor here in the house.
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1: 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That's correct. I guess I'm not coming either.
0: Right, we were just trying to confirm if they actually spoke to someone.
1: Yes, in the absence of contact with me, the female was having difficulty breathing.
0: That's how much. 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

0: 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Can't bear me to respond. Time is 5632 Arbor Street. ETA, 25 minutes. I'll bear me to close the wall.
1: And you're

0: 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Can't bear me to respond. Time is 5632 Arbor Street. ETA, 25 minutes. I'll bear me to close wall.
1: Angie 61.
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1: 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Can you, request, just request the police if there's anything?

0: 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For 952B, 6715 Emily Street, operating your lighting.
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0: 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Medic 59B, 2131 Wolf Road, reduce fever response. Operating up, Medic Green.
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0: That is good. We made forced entry. Can I have a police car here for report and security? There's no one in the residence.
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1: 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Can we make available?
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0: 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You can recall the medic unit and make us available.
1: 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Medic 17, you can recall. Thank you.

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1: 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No EMS needed. 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

0: I'm too late waiting on the bed at this one.
1: Scope left the door, is that one ready?
2: Proceed.
1: I have a 78-year-old male, a 78-year-old male. Right to the facial group. Normal body size. He dated towards it, gonna be 10. Last than all of them.
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0: Okay.

0: 5060.
1: Medic 5060.
0: 3 to Jefferson Frankfurt.
1: Okay.

0: Yes.
1: Yes, I'm going to be an Oak Reedy 20.
0: Hello, miss.
1: And I'm going to recall you.
0: Hello, miss. Hold on.
2: Medic 56B. Medic 56B. Now, can you list the address 6300 Glenlock as boarding conditions?

0: Lane 42 out.
1: 42 out. We're clear from the hospital, heading to 2082.
0: Okay.
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0: 61 B. Yeah,
1: Medic 61
0: B. 61 B, be advised, we're in on a bed at Einstein.
1: Okay.

0: Merry evening.
1: Jonah Sound Hill. Route 57.
0: Now
1: you can make this

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1: Do you want a seizure?

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1: Just that application, you have to have a social. Nice.

0: Hey.
1: This is King Gas. Is that a round level?
0: Engine 25.
1: That one vehicle accident. That was what happened. We can handle all that. We can call it up.
0: Affirmative. 5 to 10.
1: Here's mine. 1.